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Easy Arvo, real rock. Before another grueling work week begins, this is the Sunday Session on Power 100.

0: Rocking through your Sunday morning, some Poison, nothing but a good time on Power 100. Bush and Swallowed just before that one. And did Bush ever have a chance in our $10,000 Rock Wars? No. No, they did not have a chance whatsoever because they went up against Metallica a little earlier. Oh, actually, late in the first week, but a couple days ago. It was interesting, actually. That was our 12 o'clock battle on Friday. And when Metallica started playing, everyone knew it was over. Bush never stood a chance. And, you know, sometimes you have to hold out hope for certain bands. Like, I thought Oasis would get through. I thought the Chili Peppers would get through. But you never thought Bush was getting through. At least we still play them here at Power 100. Speaking of Metallica, they play in two. The Killers next for your Sunday right here on Power 100.
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0: It is Power 100, Smashing Pumpkins, tonight. Imagine Dragons, just before that one. We're continuing through your Sunday festivities in whatever way you need. Because, like you, I had a big one last night, so I get a bit tired. That's okay, because Friday was a massive day here in the Power 100 studios. I was in at 4:30 helping out with some breakfast stuff. That day just lasted forever. We had Karina over on Maggie Island, and then I had to do my own show as well. I think you could probably tell if you listened to my show on Friday that I was like three, four coffees deep. I'm like half a coffee deep right now. We're doing all right. I'm just enjoying Sunday. So let's get going. David Bowie plays next. A bit of Rebel Rebel right here on Townsville's Power 100.
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All next week, I'll be giving you more chances daily to get in the draw to win $10,000 with Power 100's Rock Wars. My battle will kick off 7 o'clock each weekday. And also, Father's Day on the way, so we'll be playing Who's Your Daddy? You guess the famous daddy, and you'll win yourself a stack of prizes. So wake up with me from 5:30 tomorrow morning only on

0: Power 100, your Sunday session, and unbeknownst to me, Wildy has just called me up on the phone. I guess he's doing something. What are you up to?
1: 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We're here until 3 o'clock this afternoon. Over 180 cars on display, and I think we've got over 35 bikes on display as well. 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They've got stalls, live music, raffles, you name it. It's all happening here at the Cyclones Show and Shine. As I said, plenty of time. Get on down here at Jazine Barracks until 3 o'clock this afternoon.
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11: Hi there, Alana McIntyre here with the latest. The number of missing Australians has risen to 42 as severe weather hampers rescue efforts following the devastating flood wave at the border of Nepal and Tibet. In total, almost 3,000 people are still unaccounted for, and the death toll has risen to 675. World Vision's Roslyn Gabriel has told Seven many people remain cut off.
12: There is mud everywhere. There is people who are getting more desperate. We are desperately trying to get to communities that have not been reached. We were told of a community on Friday that is in need of food.
11: Rescuers have drilled a hole inside a tunnel at the hydropower site where it's hoped about 100 workers may still be alive, while a six-year-old girl has been pulled to safety from a collapsed building, although there are no signs of her parents. A man is fighting for life after being shot in his back at a home in Sydney southwest. Police believe a number of men stormed the property in Guildford, shot the victim, then left in a white SUV. One Nation has claimed victory in the Secret Harbour by-election in WA. Gym owner Luke Herjigan saying locals have sent a message that will send shockwaves across the country. A Russian strike on a weapons depot has killed at least 37 people in the outskirts of Kyiv. About 40,000 people are running across the harbour bridge today for the Sydney Marathon. And Dolly Parton's niece has confirmed her aunt has been laid to rest in Nashville.
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11: Bad news for Chooks fans with a potentially devastating blow to Sam Walker during their 26-12 loss to the Dolphins. Coach Trent Robinson says the Roosters star has hurt his ankle, but they're dealing with hypotheticals for now.
13: Only saw him briefly there before he went for the scans. We'll deal with that when we get to it.
11: The Cowboys have made it through to the finals after thumping the Tigers 24-10. Earlier, the Bunnies defeated the Titans to lock in their top eight spot. And the Wallabies have recorded a 27-21 win over Argentina, even with a sin bin to winger Harry Potter.
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2: Power 100 weather.
15: Partly cloudy and a slight chance of a shower late this morning. Winds southeast to southwesterly 15 to 20, tending northeasterly to southeasterly 25 to 40 in the morning, and then becoming southeasterly 15 to 20 in the evening. Chasing a high today of 27 degrees and overnight tonight 15.
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Slow Morning, Easy Arvo, Real Rock. 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

0: Gunners across your Sunday morning, Paradise City, exactly where we are here in Townsville. I'm with you for a little bit longer today. Next up, I want to play you Dog Act in Friday Live. They joined Wildy just a few days ago, and of course, we're celebrating their new single launch as well, which happened otherwise just last weekend. That place is always so busy when I walk past it these days. It's good, though. It's one of the nicer places in town, I have to say. It's like up there with Palola's Margaritas. If anything could even get close. We're going to play you a little Creed next as we continue through the day here at Power 100.
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1: and Butterfly. I did hear the lead singer of Crazy Town is quite the eccentric character as well. Jumped a bar once and started to pour his own pint. The bartender then saying, "You cannot be doing that." They said, "No, I'm from Crazy Town." They said, "I don't care where you're from." It's a real story. It sounds like a joke, doesn't it? I want to replay you Friday Live from a few days ago. Dog Act joined Wildy in the studios to play their new single, "Burn Me With Your Cigarette." 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

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Before another grueling work week begins, this is the Sunday session on Power 100.

0: 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I'm about to leave, but one last check-in with Wildy on the phone here. 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
1: Yeah, we're at the Cyclone's Rod and Custom Club Show and Shine here at Jazeen Barracks Parade Ground. It's on until 3 o'clock this afternoon. You've still got plenty of time to come down. We've got live music with local muso Tammy Moxon, plenty of food trucks. We've got coffee down here, over 180 fantastic cars on display and over 35 motorbikes. So plenty to look at. And around about 2:15 this afternoon, we're going to be doing the awards as well for the Cyclone Show and Shine. So plenty of reasons. Come on down. Jazeen Barracks is the place to be up until 3 o'clock this afternoon.
0: And he's wearing his best shirt for you. 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
11: Hi there, Alana McIntyre here with the latest. A six-year-old girl has been pulled from a collapsed building in Nepal as authorities work to find almost 3,000 people. 42 Australians are missing after the flood wave struck the Tibet-Nepal border. Community leader Jyoti Rout has broken into tears while speaking to Nine this morning, saying she's praying for her two friends to come home safely.
12: They're really lovely couple and very young couple. They have a small kid and they live here for nearly 10 years.
11: Burials are beginning, but authorities are struggling to deal with a number of bodies being retrieved. One Nation has claimed another win, this time in WA. Gym owner Luke Herjigan has claimed the seat of Secret Harbour about an hour south of Perth. The party's Barnaby Joyce has told News 24 the by-election victory shows the world and politics are changing.
13: We're not going to get hubristic, but we're playing a good game and we're going to continue to make sure that we improve.
11: About 10,000 Australians a year are expected to benefit from the government's latest expansion of immunotherapy on the PBS. Associate Professor Sumitra Ananda from the Peter MacCallum Cancer Centre says it's an extraordinary moment for patients.
14: Absolutely. This is going to help people who've got cancer that has spread out of their primary organ.
11: Queenslanders are being told to prepare for an increase in flu cases over the coming weeks, and the federal government is reviewing its current consent and respectful relationships program in schools.
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11: The Cowboys have made it through to the finals after beating the Tigers 24-10, but North Queensland coach Todd Payton says they'll still need to improve.
15: That's a bit too close to
4: finish of the game. I'm happy we're playing, but yeah, we've got some work to do, and our best footy is good enough, and we showed glimpses of it tonight, and that's not good enough.
11: Roosters star Sam Walker went off during their 26-12 loss to the Dolphins. He'll need scans on his ankle, and the Wallabies have recorded a 27-21 win over Argentina.
15: Rev up for a free day of family fun today from 9 till 3 at the 2026 Cyclones Show and Shine. 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
2: Power 100 weather.
16: Mostly sunny for your Sunday with a top of 27. We're going to drop down to 15 overnight. Tomorrow, top of 26 with a low of 15. And Tuesday, back up to 27 with a low of 15.
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0: It's Aerosmith. Toy Big Sunday session here on Power 100. You've got Rachel. I'm going to hang out with you till 4 o'clock this afternoon. And I have to admit, I have a little bit of FOMO right now because, honestly, I would love to be on Magnetic Island. I would love to be watching the big inflatable race. I would love to be watching crabs race. But here I am in the studio. Luckily, I have a whole bunch of really cool music to keep me company. But if you're not stuck at work and you're not stuck in the studio, I don't see anybody else here, why not head over to the island right now? There's discounted tickets on the ferry and the buses are 100% free. It is the Island Breeze Festival. It's going through till 5 o'clock this afternoon. So get amongst it. It is a Sunday. Let's keep the tunes rolling. Gyroscope up and two. 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
2: 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International troops have been pushed to their limits in North Queensland's jungle, where ADF personnel and 8 partner nations took on a grueling combat survival course.
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0: Bon Jovi, rocking your Sunday on Power 100. You are hanging out with Rachel until 4 o'clock this afternoon. And sadly, earlier in the week, Bon Jovi was eliminated from Rock Wars. I 100% agree with the decision. They were put up against Queen, and I'm going to vote for Queen any day. And if you haven't heard of Rock Wars, I don't know where you've been, maybe under a rock. Tune into Power Monday to Friday, 7, 11, and 2. And you just call 1-300-89-1929 to vote for your favourite band to win yourself $10,000. So we're going to find out who is the biggest rock band in the world on September the 18th. That's a Friday. We will be down at Molly Malone's from 12 p.m. And if you want to come to that and get some freebies as well while you're there, register your interest at power100.com.au, and we're going to show you some drinks and food. How cool is that? It's going to be an epic day. KB will be there. Nathan will be there. Wildy will be there. I will be there. The street team's going to be there. Are you going to be there? All right. Right now, we're going to hit up some Jimi Hendrix. He's up in two on Power.
1: Attention, troops. 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Some rock giants advanced, some fan favourites fell, and a few results left us all stunned. Upsets, surprises, and casualties on every front, but the war is far from over. The battlefield remains open, and the fight to crown the greatest rock band of all time continues. One resumes Monday. Every vote gives you a shot at winning $10,000 cash. 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Round one continues Monday. Is your mission clear?
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Hey, it's Wildy. All next week, I'll be giving you more chances daily to get in the draw to win $10,000 with Power 100's Rock Wars. My battle will kick off 7 o'clock each weekday. And also, Father's Day on the way, so we'll be playing Who's Your Daddy? You guess the famous daddy, and you'll win yourself a

0: Power 100. You're with Rachel for your Sunday session. If you're not up to anything right now, I've got Gary down the line. Gary, what's happening today down at the Strand?
1: Well, down at Jazeen, the Cyclone Car Club's having a car show and motorbikes. And there's about 150 cars and quite a few motorbikes.
0: And we've got Wildy down there as well. Gary, what's your favourite kind of car?
1: Oh, my favourite car would be my cars that go down there. I'm putting four in down there. An A model Ford, a 39 Ford, a 54 Corvette, and a 63 Corvette.
0: Oh, what colour's your Corvette?
1: Those two are both red. One's a more of a brighter red, and the other, they're both original colours. The 54 is a different coloured light, you know, sort of not as red as the 63.
0: Oh, okay. What got you into cars, Gary?
1: Been working on them since I was about 15 years old.
0: Okay, cool. All right,
1: and
0: mate.
1: I'm 76 now, so I've been doing it for a long time.
0: Oh, you sound like a spring chicken.
1: Yep.
0: All right, I'll let you get back to the show, and I won't see you down there. I'm in the studio, but have the best day.
1: No worries. Thank you. All the best.
0: Thanks, mate. All right, that's the Cyclone Rod and Custom Club show. It's happening right now down at Jazeen Barracks. Go down, have a look. There's motorbikes, there's cars, there's market stalls, there's trade displays. And most of all, it's free, so get down there. We're going to head into the newsroom right now. After that, Placebo and Bad Wolves. 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
10: I'm John Fabris. What Labor faces in upcoming state elections in Victoria and New South Wales is being pondered on its losing its long-held seat of Secret Harbour to One Nation in WA's by-election. Victoria's Labor Premier Ben Carroll speaking this morning.
11: One Nation and the deals that they're working on with the Liberal Party is not only a concern for me, it should be a concern for every single Victorian.
10: As rescue and aid efforts grind on in the Nepal-Tibet flood disaster caused by the collapse of a Himalayan glacier, thoughts turn to the region's climate future. President of the Climate Alliance of Himalayan Communities telling Channel 4 conditions are shifting.
12: Climate change, global warming is clearly visible up in the high Himalayan region where the mountain community is called our home.
10: And Adelaide's preparing to celebrate the 50th anniversary of Rundle Mall in the CBD. On September 1st, 1976, Premier Don Dunstan opened the nation's first people-only major mall of its type.
13: A place in the city which was really for people and not for motor cars, where in fact the life of the city could find a heart.
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14: A huge blow for the Roosters with halfback Sam Walker out for the rest of the season after he injured his ankle during last night's loss to the Dolphins. After the match, Dolphins coach Christian Wolff said they always believed they could make the finals.
15: Since the start of the year that we believe we can make the top eight, and we believe we're a top eight team, and we're going a little bit better than that. Making top eight was our starting point. We hadn't done that before, obviously, so you need to start somewhere.
14: The Cowboys are also finals bound after beating the Tigers 24-10. The Wallabies have beaten Argentina in the first of two tests, 27-21. And in the AFL, the qualifying and elimination finals have been locked in. Fremantle taking on Hawthorn, Geelong facing Carlton, Sydney hosting Brisbane, and Adelaide the Western Bulldogs. That's the sport. I'm Michaela Carr.
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2: Power 100 weather.
0: Mostly sunny for your Sunday with a top of 27. We're going to drop down to 15 overnight. Tomorrow, top of 26 with a low of 15. And Tuesday, back up to 27 with a low of 15.
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1: Only way cheaper.
0: This is the Big Sunday Session. Power.

0: ask you a question.
1: Yeah?
0: Sounds of Rock, are you going this year?
1: Probably not.
0: Why is that? Just because there's, like, zero time in the world?
1: Yeah, I've been busy with work and stuff, so, yeah, it's just one of those things, yeah.
0: Yeah, you know you can take your chair, right?
1: Oh, can you?
0: Yeah.
1: And a desk and a computer.
0: Claudette, you got to put the computer away. Get yourself some tickets to Sounds of Rock. It is happening on October 17th. Sometimes you just got to play a little. Can't work, work, work all the time. Hey, let's keep rolling with the Sunday session. Powderfinger on the way. 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

0: my friends. It's Red Hot Chili Peppers on Power 100 for your big Sunday session. You are hanging out with Rachel. I'm going to be here till 4 o'clock this afternoon. And that track is the only one that made it from One Hot Minute onto their 2003 Greatest Hits album. And I don't know, I reckon Aeroplane should have been on there. What do you think? Let me know on the iHeart app if you don't have it. Download it right now. It's free. And you can tap the little microphone at the top right-hand side of the screen and send me a voice note. All right, let's hit up some Van Halen for your Sunday session here on Power 100.
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0: Power 100, you are hanging out with Rachel on a Sunday, and I hope you are having the best time. Coming up after two, I'm going to chuck on one of my favorite tracks from Soundgarden. Is that not your favorite track from Soundgarden? It is so good. And I might stick on some U2. First, we're going to head up news and sport. 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
13: I'm John Fabris, One Nation, soaking up the broader implications of dethroning Labor in WA's Secret Harbour state by-election. State elections are around the corner for Victoria and New South Wales, and One Nation's Barnaby Joyce is enthusiastic for their prospects.
14: Quite a number of people who would have been former Labor Party voters, they find it easy to make the jump to One Nation, and we'll continue to work with the families who see us as, to be quite frank, a safer set of hands than Labor Party.
13: On News 24, Australia's missing list for the Nepal-Tibet floods is now up to 42. Overall, close to 3,000 people are unaccounted for. 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
15: We have requested specific and specialized assistance from our friendly neighbors, our search and rescue efforts in areas such as opening the tunnel where people have been trapped.
13: And a new large Lake Ontario sign reading Now and Always has gone on display. It's in reaction to America's president's attempt to rename it Lake America. In the midst of a trade war with Canada, Ontario's Premier Doug Ford firing back.
16: That's our message to President Trump. We're resilient. We're strong Canadians. We're always going to protect our sovereignty. And we'll never, ever back down from a bully.
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0: The hunt for final spots continues in the NRL this afternoon. The Warriors can leapfrog Penrith into top spot with a win over the Knights in Auckland. In turn, the Knights are playing to guarantee their playoffs appearance. In today's other game, the Sharks take on the Eels at Parramatta Stadium. In rugby union, the Wallabies have beaten Argentina in the first of two test matches, 27-21. In the AFL, the qualifying and elimination finals have been locked in. Fremantle taking on Hawthorn, Geelong facing Carlton, Sydney hosting Brisbane, and Adelaide the Western Bulldogs. And in golf, Caris Davidson is the best of the Australians at the FM Championship in Boston at 3 under par, 9 shots off the pace. That's the sport. I'm Michaela Carr.
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7: Mostly sunny for you Sunday with a top of 27. We're going to drop down to 15 overnight. Tomorrow, top of 26 with a low of 15. And Tuesday, back up to 27 with a low of 15.
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0: Noiseworks, for your big Sunday session here on Power 100. You are hanging out with Rachel until 4 o'clock this afternoon. And I don't know if you know this, but that track actually was released in 1986, making me and No Lies both 40 years old this week. Do you remember turning 40? It's weird. And if you haven't been there yet, enjoy your youth, my friend. All right, I'm going to chuck on some Good Charlotte in the next 2 minutes. This is Power 100.
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0: It is Iggy Pop for your big Sunday session here on Power 100. You're hanging out with Rachel. I'm going to be here till 4 o'clock this afternoon reminiscing on things like the big day out 2006 when I saw Iggy Pop. I thought that guy was so weird. He was really good, but his stage presence was like proper rock star, like weird, like kind of made people feel like Ozzy Osbourne did back in the day. Another festival that's looking pretty good. It is not a big day out, but it is the Lookout Festival, and it's coming all around the country in 2027. Live's going to be headlining Stone Temple Pilots, Four Non-Blondes, and they've also got Plus More. I don't know who the Plus More is, but it's pretty exciting. And the closest place this will be to us is the Boondall Brisbane Entertainment Centre on Wednesday, the 24th of March. So make sure you put that in your calendar if you're into bands like Stone Temple Pilots and Live and Four Non-Blondes, because I am. So that is going in my calendar. In fact, I'm going to do that right now. Pre-sale tickets are available. It's not the big day out, but I'm pretty happy with it. Hey, let's play some Police in the next 2 minutes for your big Sunday session here on Power 100.
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Hey, it's Wildy. 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My battle will kick off 7 o'clock each weekday. And also, Father's Day on the way, so we'll be playing Who's Your Daddy? 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So wake up with me from 5:30 tomorrow morning only on Townsville's Power 100.

best enjoyed kicking back and getting absolutely nothing done. Settle in. This is the Sunday Session on Power 100. Do you ever feel

0: It is a Sunday session here on Power 100, and you are hanging out with Rachel until 4 o'clock this afternoon. Waldy's going to be back from 5:30 tomorrow, and at 8 o'clock he's going to give you the chance to win $500 with Jag the Joker. All you need to do is listen out for your cue to call 1-300-89-19-29 and literally pick a card, and bam, if you jag the Joker, $500 is yours, and that is thanks to our mates at Totally Work, where Hugh Street Courage on, I love your work. Hey, coming up after 3 o'clock, I've got Tom, the Sunday Sesh Science Spacey Dude / reporter, gracing us in the studio with his gigantic brain. And we're going to chuck on some Metallica after news and sport. 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
9: I'm John Fabris. One Nation's emphatic victory in WA state by-elections today seen Labor's Premier Roger Cook conceding work lies ahead in winning back voters.
10: The teams, the army of volunteers all worked to get our message out, but clearly that message didn't cut through and we have to work harder.
9: WA's secret harbour had been held by Labor for 30 years. Discussion now flying over One Nation's potential to storm upcoming state elections in Victoria and New South Wales. It's a fifth day of rescue and aid operations where the flood death toll is 734 in Nepal and 16 in Tibet. Nepal's foreign minister noting they're keeping a close eye on whether more water threatens.
11: The river systems and downstream flood risk are being continuously monitored. Our system are on high alert for any additional flood risks.
9: And the Great Australian Pigeon Race has gone ahead today in Victoria with the Environment Department exempting it from H5 bird flu protocols. The Warrnambool Racing Pigeon Club's Darren Daggs Bolden telling Fitzgerald Media it's stronger than ever.
12: It's turned out really special, especially now with this race. We've had more publicity in the last month than we've ever had, so it's a good thing for the club, and it's a great fundraiser as well, mate, you know, for prostate cancer, which is very exciting.
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13: There's a lot on the line in today's match between the Warriors and the Knights in Auckland. The Warriors can leapfrog the Panthers into top spot if they win, and the Knights can shore up a final spot. At last check, nearing the end of the first half, the Warriors were leading 22-16. In today's other game, the Sharks take on the Eels at Parramatta Stadium. Finals proper for the AFL this week, with Fremantle taking on Hawthorn, Geelong facing Carlton, Sydney hosting Brisbane and Adelaide, the West Western Bulldogs. The Hockey Roos have been denied bronze at the World Cup, going down to Belgium 1-0 in the playoff in the Netherlands. And in tennis, Aussie qualifier Storm Hunter is in action tomorrow. It's day one of the US Open. That's the sport. I'm Michaela Carr.
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1: Power 100 weather.
0: Mostly sunny for your Sunday with a top of 27. We're going to drop down to 15 overnight. Tomorrow, top of 26 with a low of 15. And Tuesday, back up to 27 with a low of 15.
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0: In excess for your Sunday session right here on Power 100. You've got Rachel until 4 o'clock. And earlier in the week, somebody actually said to me, oh, I think Nickelback's going to go far in Rock Wars. And they actually didn't go far at all because In Excess took the crown out to move on to round two. And I am so excited to find out who is number one this year. Do you think it's going to be AC/DC? I don't know. I kind of hope it's Pearl Jam. So if you're a Pearl Jam lover like me, make sure you're listening and make sure you call 1-300-89-1929 to vote for your favourite band, because just by voting, you get in the draw to win $10,000. You don't have to pick the winning band. You just have to vote once and get in the draw, and bam, $10,000 could be yours. Also, I want you to put this date on your calendar, Friday, the 18th of September. From 12 o'clock, we're going to be down at Molly Malone's. It's going to be a massive live broadcast. So come down, get amongst it, and find out who will be crowned the biggest rock band in the world. And if you want to join us, make sure you register your interest at power100.com.au, and we'll shout you some food and some drinks as well. As I said, put it on your calendar. That is Friday, the 18th of September. Right now, let's hit up some Matchbox 20. You're on Power 100.
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0: All right, Tom, time is money. So here is this week's question.
3: Hey, Tom, it's Holly from Mundingburra. I was just wondering, is there a scientific explanation to why my boyfriend loves dogs and I love cats? Why is that? Let me know.
0: Ah, I've always wanted this, Tom.
4: Short answer, yes. And now, are you ready for the long answer?
0: Yeah.
4: Okay. So cast your mind back 60,000 years ago. We've just migrated out of Africa and into Eurasia, right? 60,000 years in Siberia. We've got an excess of protein, lean meat. Our livers can only digest so much. And so we have stockpiles of scrap food.
0: Yeah.
4: And our grey wolves, who can be less aggressive than the jackals and hyenas in Africa, would try and get a free meal, an easy meal out of us. As long as they weren't too aggressive, we would allow this. And so that would start the domestication process where they will become hunting partners, for example.
0: Yeah.
4: This happened many, many times before their genes sort of mutated into dogs as we know them.
0: Mm-hmm.
4: And then cats came along later when we were doing agriculture. We had lots of stores of grains. We had a rodent problem as a result, and cats would then hunt the rodents in a similar situation where, as long as they didn't bother us, we would allow that and they could thrive. And of course, there was a feedback loop there, touching on several things. So there's a thing called the baby schema.
0: The baby schema.
4: Basically, the science around why we find things cute. Often they resemble a human baby. So relatively large eyes. Again, relatively large, big heads, which is like, you know, puppies, kittens, that sort of thing.
0: Yeah.
4: And so that will trigger the maternal and paternal instincts that we have.
0: Okay.
4: To look after smaller things than us, a baby, especially if they're mammals as well.
0: Oh, is this why, even though I'm angry at my animals, like on a daily basis, I still look after them?
4: Yeah. I mean, obviously there's like some training and things like this. And from a evolutionary point of view, that is a good tactic if you're not a human and there was a super predator called humans going about, to not go extinct is you become their pets. And so, in a way, they're hijacking us as well.
0: Gosh. So. Yeah, and that's definitely what's happened at my place. Have you got a cat or dog, Tom?
4: No.
0: No. Yeah, I didn't
4: keep it simple.
0: Yeah. You hang out with your robots.
4: Yeah. You know.
0: I know you. That's why you're our Sunday Sesh Science Spacey Dude / Reporter. You got no time for these animals. So to answer Holly's question, like in a nutshell, yes. Yeah. So she prefers...
4: Oh, and the preference thing doesn't really have to do with gender, and there's lots of studies around this. It's more so about who we find socially acceptable to identify with, and men tend to prefer dogs slightly. Women tend to prefer saying out loud that they're a cat person, for example. But that's not really a thing. It's more actually in line with demographics and what your living situation is like.
0: Yeah, I get that, because sometimes when a dude says to me, and I'm not judging, but when I was younger, and they'd say I love cats, I'd be like, what is wrong with you? Is it kind of like that? So then they're like, I like dogs.
4: I like robots.
0: Hey, if you've got a question for Tom, let us know on the iHeart app. Right now, we're going to hit up some Bon Jovi. See you next week, Tom. You're on Power.
1: 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Upsets, surprises, and casualties on every front. 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The battlefield remains open, and the fight to crown the greatest rock band of all time continues. Round 1 resumes Monday. 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

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And also, Father's Day on the way, so we'll be playing Who's Your Daddy? You guess the famous daddy, and you'll win yourself a stack of prizes. 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

0: It is a Sunday session here on Power 100 where we play better music and more of it. My name is Rachel. I've been here since 12, so I'm going to get out of here. I will see you next week. I'm going to leave you with some Faith No More. And the new one from Pacific Avenue. Enjoy the rest of your Sunday. Wally is back tomorrow from 5:30. Right now, we're going to hit the newsroom. You're on Power 100.
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10: I'm John Fabris, One Nation leader and star recruit Barnaby Joyce, touring Victoria as they celebrate the party's heavy win over Labor in WA's by-election. Barnaby Joyce telling News 24, federal Labor's performance is a factor in One Nation's rise everywhere.
11: I genuinely think people like Chris Barnes are a huge drag on the Labor Party, and to be frank, the Prime Minister's is not helping them much either.
10: Australians missing in the Nepal-Tibet flood disaster caused by a glacier collapses. Now at 42, the president of the Climate Alliance of Himalayan Communities is appealing for future-proofing of the region.
12: We are asking the government and the international communities to install early warning systems for the glacier lakes.
10: On Channel 4 there, and Canada's not having a bar of the US president renaming Lake Ontario as the neighbours squabble over trade. Donald Trump signed a decree to call it Lake America. Ontario Premier Doug Ford now unveiling a new sign with its 400-year-old name.
13: It's always going to be Lake Ontario, now and forever. President Trump can call it whatever he wants, but I can tell you the rest of the world will always call it Lake Ontario.
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14: It's going down to the wire in a high-scoring match between the Warriors and the Knights in Auckland. At last check, late in the second half, the Warriors were leading 40-32. In today's other game, the Sharks take on the Eels at Parramatta Stadium. AFL finals get serious this week with Fremantle taking on Hawthorn, Geelong facing Carlton, Sydney hosting Brisbane and Adelaide, the Western Bulldogs. The Hockey Roos have finished out of the medals after going down to Belgium 1-0 in the playoff for bronze at the World Cup in the Netherlands. Argentina beat the home side for the gold medal. And reigning Formula One champion Lando Norris has extended his contract with McLaren until at least 2030. That's the sport. I'm Michaela Carr.
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1: Power 100 weather.
0: Mostly sunny for your Sunday with a top of 27. We're going to drop down to 15 overnight. Tomorrow, top of 26 with a low of 15. And Tuesday, back up to 27 with a low of 15.
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1: Townsville's Laverack Barracks is marking a major milestone, celebrating 60 years since Prime Minister Harold Holt opened the base back in 1966 during the Vietnam War. International troops have been pushed to their limits in North Queensland's jungle, where ADF personnel and eight partner nations took on a grueling combat survival course.
0: With a journalist based right here in Townsville, we can deliver local stories from local voices that you simply can't get anywhere else.
1: Cowboys captain Reuben Connor has revealed the moment he thought he'd been blinded by Reece Walsh's boot during their win over the Broncos at Queensland Country Bank Stadium.
0: Power 100. 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
7: I'm John Fabris. One Nation's victorious candidate in WA's state by-election reckons the result will reverberate all the way to Canberra. Luke Hurtigan romped home in WA's traditionally safe Labor seat of Secret Harbour.
8: The people have had enough. They definitely felt neglected in the outer southern suburbs. They certainly sent a message, I think, to Canberra as well and to Anthony Albanese that they're unhappy.
7: One Nation's Pauline Hanson and Barnaby Joyce are touring Victoria, where a state election scheduled for November. The flooding death tolls leapt to 734 in Nepal, where 8,000 people have been rescued. 42 Australians are counted missing. Nepal's foreign minister floating the need of significant international funding to rebuild.
9: The scale of devastation is quite significant, and we anticipate requiring international assistance for rehabilitation and reconstruction.
7: And Adelaide's preparing to celebrate the 50th anniversary of Rundle Mall in the CBD. On September 1, 1976, SA Premier Dom Dunstan opened the nation's first people-only major mall of its type.
10: A place in the city which was really for people and not for motor cars, where, in fact, the life of the city could find a heart.
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11: The Warriors have snatched top spot from Penrith after defeating Newcastle 46-32 in today's match in Auckland. The Warriors scoring 8 tries to 6. Debutante Jet Cleary had 4 try assists. Today's other game is now underway at Parramatta, with the Eels having the jump on the Sharks and a leading 26-6 approaching half time. Sudden death finals continue in the AFL this week, with Geelong facing Carlton and Adelaide the Western Bulldogs. In the qualifiers, Fremantle takes on Hawthorn, while Sydney faces Brisbane. The Hockey Roos have finished out of the medals at the World Cup, going down 1-0 to Belgium. And in golf, Caris Davidson is the best of the Australians at the FM Championship in Boston at 3 under par. That's the sport. I'm Michaela Carr.
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15: Mostly sunny for your Sunday with a top of 27. We're going to drop down to 15 overnight. Tomorrow, top of 26 with a low of 15. And Tuesday, back up to 27 with a low of 15.
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12: Hi, I'm Hannah Davies. The Hockey Roos have been denied bronze at the World Cup, going down to Belgium 1-0 in the Netherlands. Argentina defeated the home side 3-1 to take out the gold. Aussie Jocelyn Bartram named best goalkeeper of the tournament. Kenyan Perez Jepchirchir has won the Sydney Marathon. Manuela Scher took out the women's wheelchair race, making her the first athlete to win all eight majors. The Broncos broke a three-game losing streak with a 44-10 win over the Eels in the NRLW. And Talia Gibson will begin her US Open campaign against Donna Vekic.
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1: What we've got here is failure to communicate. 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So you get what we had here last week, which is the way he wants it.

0: Attention troops. Week one of Rock Wars is complete. And what a battle it's been. Some rock giants advanced, some fan favorites fell, and a few results left us all stunned. Upsets, surprises, and casualties on every front. But the war is far from over. The battlefield remains open, and the fight to crown the greatest rock band of all time continues. Round one resumes Monday. Every vote gives you a shot at winning $10,000 cash. This is Power 100's Rock Wars. Round one continues Monday. Is your mission clear?
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My battle will kick off 7 o'clock each weekday. And also, Father's Day on the way, so we'll be playing Who's Your Daddy? You guess the famous daddy, and you'll win yourself a stack of prizes. 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

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All next week, I'll be giving you more chances daily to get in the draw to win $10,000 with Power 100's Rock Wars. My battle will kick off 7 o'clock each weekday. And also, Father's Day on the way, so we'll be playing Who's Your Daddy? 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

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And also, Father's Day on the way, so we'll be playing Who's Your Daddy? 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
0: I wish I could sing like that. 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

0: Attention troops. Week one of Rock Wars is complete, and what a battle it's been. Some rock giants advanced, some fan favorites fell, and a few results left us all stunned. Upsets, surprises, and casualties on every front. But the war is far from over. The battlefield remains open, and the fight to crown the greatest rock band of all time continues. Round one resumes Monday. Every vote gives you a shot at winning $10,000 cash. This is Power 100's Rock Wars. Round one continues Monday. Is your mission clear?
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All next week, I'll be giving you more chances daily to get in the draw to win $10,000 with Power 100's Rock Wars. My battle will kick off 7 o'clock each weekday. And also, Father's Day on the way, so we'll be playing Who's Your Daddy? You guess the famous daddy, and you win yourself a stack of prizes. So wake up with me from 5:30 tomorrow morning.

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And also, Father's Day on the way, so we'll be playing Who's Your Daddy? 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
11: It's going to be a windy last Monday of August. On our way to top of 27, of course, sailing still happening for the SeaLink Magnetic Island Race Week. It's going to be a bit of cloud around, medium chance of showers more to the north of us, slight chance everywhere else, they're saying. Overnight low of 15, expected top 27, should be mostly fine and sunny tomorrow. Same again on Wednesday and Thursday. Humidity's on 82%, and on Sturt Street, we're down to 13 degrees.
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12: For tradies, truckies, shift workers and legends everywhere, this is the soundtrack to getting the day started right. Wildy is here. The volume is up. We are Power 100.
11: Morning. Oh, here we go again. Yes, we're into another week and another week of Power 100's Rock Wars. Your chance to get in the draw to win $10,000 cash and help get your band through to round two. Another big battle coming up after 7 o'clock this morning. Also, after 8, it's getting down. Let me count. 4, 5, 6, 7, 8, 9, 10, 11, 12, 13, 14, 15. 16 cards are left on our Jag the Joker board. If you pick the right one this morning, around about 8:15, $500 in your bank, thanks to Totally Workwear. Cowboys, they're playing finals footy. We're going to talk more about that when we look at what's making the news on the front page of today's Townsville Bully. Next, this is Five Finger Death Punch.

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0: Two of Power 100's Rock Wars. They are Pearl Jam. You're waking up with Wildy on Monday, the 31st of August, 2026. Take a look at the front page of today's Townsville Bully. The big headline is System Fails Stalls Case. A Townsville judge has delayed sentencing for a teenage girl involved in a violent group assault after raising serious concerns about the lack of support available for young people living with fetal alcohol spectrum disorder. The judge says the case highlights broader issues in the system and whether enough support is available for vulnerable young offenders. Meanwhile, there's some positive local news with North Queensland student named Best in Class, earning statewide recognition for academic excellence. Also, internationally, concerns remain following the devastating Nepal disaster, with reports that 42 Australians are still considered at risk as emergency efforts continue. And in sport, great picture of Tommy Chester scoring a try. Cowboys, the finals bound again. North Queensland came from behind to secure a gutsy win and lock in their place in September footy. The headline says it all, lunging into the finals. So this morning's paper, basically a mix of justice system concerns, local success stories, international rescue efforts, and plenty of excitement for Cowboys fans heading into finals football. And speaking of football, there was a lot of it over the weekend. We'll give you a full wrap of all that next. And we'll come back with some David Lee Roth next on Power 100.
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Tradies, truckies, troops, this is your wake-up call. 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

0: Oh, coming up this Sunday, it's Father's Day. You're waking up with Wildy on Power 100. So after 6:30 all this week, I'm going to be playing Who's Your Daddy? I'll play a famous dad talking. You tell me who that daddy is and win yourself some awesome prizes. As I said, we'll do that after 6:30 this morning. Big weekend of rugby league. It kicked off Saturday afternoon out of Jack Mansky Oval. Blackhawks against North Devils. The Hawks victorious 24-22, which I think put us about fifth on the Q Cup ladder. So that looks like our boys are playing finals footy. Then Saturday afternoon, around 5:15, unfortunately, our NRLW Cowboys went down. The ladies scored 6, but unfortunately the Knights got 40. So, yeah, 40-6. Cowboys lost that one in the main game.
1: She's trying. Chester gets number 2, and they finish in style. It's the North Queensland Cowboys heading to the big games in September. Full time, North Queensland 24, West Tigers 10.
0: Once again, some controversial refereeing on that game on social media. People were just absolutely going off. But hey, we got the chockies. And yeah, we'll be playing finals footy, which is always good. Before 7 this morning, some Powderfinger. Gunners. Also Everclear. And Beth, she's back from PNG and she's in the newsroom with all the latest local news and sport headlines next.
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3: 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International troops have been pushed to their limits in North Queensland's jungle, where ADF personnel and 8 partner nations took on a grueling combat survival course.
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11: Good morning, I'm Bethany Ross here with your local news. Well, first up, a 14-year-old Richmond Hill girl has been charged over an alleged stabbing in Charters Towers. Police say that the teen is accused of wounding a 19-year-old woman at a Church Street business around 8 p.m. on Saturday night. The victim suffered multiple stab wounds but did survive with non-life-threatening injuries. Bail's been refused and the girl is set to face Townsville Children's Court today. Meanwhile, Townsville's also the new focus of a new Crime Stop Queensland campaign. It is encouraging more people to anonymously report crime after research revealed that fear of retaliation and concerns about personal safety are preventing many Queenslanders from speaking up. Crime Stoppers Queensland CEO David Hansen says that a survey also showed people thought that Crime Stoppers were part of the Queensland Police Service.
12: But in fact, we're an independent charity, in fact. And the role that Crime Stoppers perform, as I say, complimentary to Queensland Police, is that we provide an anonymous reporting service.
11: Meanwhile, new licensing requirements for e-mobility device riders come into effect today. All riders must now hold a valid learner license to ride e-scooters and e-bikes in Queensland. It comes as police continue to crack down on unsafe behaviours and non-compliant e-mobility devices. Since July 1, officers have seized at least 7 non-compliant bikes from Townsville and caught at least 2 drink drivers. And finally, pressure is mounting on the federal government to withdraw proposed changes to the disaster recovery funding arrangements. Here in Townsville, the funding has helped rebuild and restore roads, bridges, parks, playgrounds, all as well as some other community services following severe weather. Townsville Mayor Nick D'Amato says that the proposal means the federal government, which currently funds up to 75%, would only fund 50%.
13: The federal government has suggested that the costs will be shifted onto the state government and local governments would not feel assured for unless the state government didn't meet their obligations. But the reality of that is, if the state government is left to pick up a large bill, what school misses out on funding? Which hospital isn't being rebuilt? And what roads are not being rebuilt?
7: 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National news now.
14: Morning, I'm Jackie Lim. The alarm bells continue for the major parties following One Nation's WA by-election win. This morning's news poll shows the party has surged past Labor as the most popular on primary votes and some 11 points clear of the coalition. It comes as the PM declares hard-right populists are on the march. Anthony Albanese telling a Labor conference the party's turning Australians against each other.
15: They think Australians are lazy. They think they're overpaid. They think people working from home are bludging. That domestic violence is sometimes a woman's fault, that we should somehow become a monoculture.
14: At least 8 people have died and more than 20 are missing after a ferry capsized off the coast of North Cyprus. Early reports suggest the vessel began taking on water quickly after leaving shore. And a South Australian vet clinic is encouraging dog owners to consider signing up healthy pets as blood donors. A single donation can help save the lives of up to 4 dogs. Veterinary clinics are now building donor registers and blood banks to help meet demand.
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14: In sport, Adam Walton's US Open has come to an end on the opening day of play. The Aussie falling in straight sets as competition got underway at Flushing Meadows. Talia Gibson also out in the first round. The Warriors are a step closer to its first minor premiership since 2002 after downing the Knights 42-36 last night. Jack Cleary produced a history-making NRL debut for the Warriors, orchestrating four try assists. And six games of AFLW played out yesterday, Melbourne and Carlton firming their spots in the top four with wins against Brisbane and Frio. That's the latest in news and sport.
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0: It was an awesome day yesterday at Jazine Barracks for the Cyclones Rod and Custom Clubs show and shine. A little bit windy, but the day itself, absolutely awesome. Big shout out to the club for looking after me sensationally. Well, on our way to a top of 27. There's a medium chance of showers more to the north of us, slight chance elsewhere. Going to be a windy one today as well. Overnight low of 15. We can expect a top 27, fine and sunny tomorrow. About the same again Wednesday and Thursday at this stage anyway. Humidity's on 77%. And at Jazine, we've got 16 degrees.
2: Good morning, Townsville and North Queensland. Castle Hill still half asleep. The Strand just waking up. And Ingham Road is already moving. If you're rolling past the port, heading to site or clocking off night shift, this is your soundtrack. This is your wake-up call. 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
17: Hey, how you going, bud?
0: Good. What's happening this morning for you?
17: Just got the first truck backed up to the pump right now.
0: All right, we'll start smoothing, mate.
17: I'm about to, buddy. Yeah.
0: Don't work too hard, mate. I certainly won't. After 7 o'clock, though, we will get into week two of Power 100's Rock Wars. It takes your vote to get the band through to the next round and also get you in the draw for 10 grand. If you missed Friday's battles, we'll recap the winners and the losers of Power 100's Rock Wars next.

0: A Power 100's Rock Wars. 64 bands, we are whittling them down one by one until we have the number one band as voted by you. Our next battle kicks off 7 o'clock this morning. We're still in round one. If you missed out Friday, well, I kicked off the first battle at 7 a.m. with Nirvana taking on The Clash. Closer than I thought, but these guys making it through to round two. Nirvana, then KB at 10 o'clock had Rage Against the Machine up against her own Newcastle lads of Silverchair going through to round two. Rage. Then she had an extra battle at midday. Metallica were pitted against Bush. Well, you don't need to be a rocket scientist to work out who went through to round two from that battle. Then it was always going to be an uphill battle in the afternoon with Nathan REM up against Led Zepp and through to round two. Yes, Led Zepp. That's a recap from Friday, but our next battle is after seven this morning, and you have to vote for the band you want to go through to round two, and that'll also get you in the draw to win $10,000. Power 100's Rock Wars will come back with the DMA.
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0: Geez, are you right, are you?
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Oh, looks like another song, eh? 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

0: Only 3 months until those guys step out on stage at Queensland Country Bank Stadium, the Gunners, 2nd of December. You're waking up with Wildy on Power 100 for Jawa Off-Road Campers. They've got their Lowdown 17 built tough for real Aussie adventure. You'll find them at 337 Woolcock Street. Morning, Popeye. What's going on, mate?
1: Oh, mate, trying to dig around live electric bloody conduits and live fire water hydrants. Yeah, having a great day. As much fun as you can have with your clothes on and a rubber suit.
0: And, mate, have you been getting into the rock wars at all?
1: I have, mate, but unfortunately I've been having a few issues with my phone. It didn't like swimming.
0: Oh.
1: So I've got a Tempe handset, which is, I think it looks like it's a little flip phone. It's come back from the days when men wore animal skins and walked around with clubs in their hand.
0: I thought you were going to say it's one of those old bricks you used to carry around with a massive battery attached.
1: No, but I have got one of those, mate, from my days in the UK. I've got a selection of old prehistoric phones there, an old orange flip phone with a pull-out aerial that was plastic, and I'm sure it didn't do bugger all, but anyway.
0: Yeah, I had the old Motorola flip phone years ago with a big-ass battery on the back.
1: Yeah, they look pretty cool, actually. I like the old phones. I reckon they look pretty retro. And I could see a resurgence in them coming, mate.
0: Everything old is new again, they say, mate.
1: Mate, everything comes in cycles. Look at us.
0: Yeah, I know. Talk about it. Into the newsroom for all the latest news and sport headlines with Beth next on Power 100.
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0: his number one. This Father's Day, light his fire and give him exactly what he desires.
1: 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With all the tools of the trade for some naughty fun this Father's Day. 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
3: Good morning, I'm Bethany Ross here with your local news today. Well, first of all, 23 men have been charged in a major statewide crackdown on the Rebels Outlaw motorcycle gang. Detectives executed 25 search warrants across Queensland, including Townsville, Cairns and Mackay, targeting members allegedly wearing modified blacked-out Rebels vests. Police seized firearms, weapons, cocaine and some Outlaw gang colours. 10 alleged senior Rebel members are among those charged, with 44 offences laid. In other news, survey results of a Crime Stoppers Queensland campaign has sparked calls for locals to report crime anonymously. Townsville has been selected as the first market for a digital education campaign because it has one of the strongest regional online audiences, as well as having some of the highest crime rates in Queensland. Crime Stoppers CEO David Hansen says almost half of all women in the survey said that they were concerned about their personal safety or feared retaliation if they reported crime, compared with 38% of men.
4: And then there were some concerns about retaliation. That was 45% of respondents. And about 41% people weren't confident that our service was in fact anonymous. And so they were the ones that really drove this desire to reach, you know, that target audience, again, women and young people.
3: Meanwhile, a busy stretch for MacArthur Drive in Annandale is getting a full refresh, with Townsville City Council crews ripping up and resurfacing the 25-year-old road. The $430,000 upgrade includes a new curb and channel and more than 430 tonnes of asphalt across 3,500 metres. Council says it's part of getting back to basics and maintaining the roads that locals use every day. Traffic management will remain in place. And finally, to sport now, the Cowboys have secured their spot in the NRL Top 8 following their win over the West Tigers. The final score was 24-10 in their clash at home on Saturday night. However, coach Todd Payton says the first 40 minutes were clunky and they've got some work to do.
5: But with all the field position and possession they had, went in at 10-8 down, and I thought we started the second half really strong, nice and powerful and direct. And there was a 15-minute period there in the midway through that second half, which got us over the line. So,
3: meanwhile, the women went down against the Knights on Saturday at Queensland Country Bank Stadium, losing 6-40.
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6: Morning, I'm Jackie Lim. More vigils have been held across Australia overnight for the victims of Nepal's flash flood disaster. The death toll is hovering around 800 this morning, while 42 Aussies are among the more than 3,000 still missing. Meantime, Canberra has announced another $3 million in humanitarian aid. One Nation is Australia's most popular party, according to this morning's news poll. It shows Pauline Hanson's party has surged past Labor to lead on primary votes, 30% to 29%. A Sydney mum has shared her miracle tale of survival after being mauled by a great white shark back in June. Leah Stewart says she fought like hell for her baby.

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1: Going to be another windy day for the Sealing Magnetic Island Race Week on our way to a top of 27. Medium chance of showers to the north of us. Slight chance elsewhere. Overnight low of 15. We can expect a top 27 with a clearing shower tomorrow. Should be mostly sunny Wednesday with a top of 28. Looking about the same again on Thursday. Cloud around today. Humidity's on 79%. And at Nellie Bay on Magnetic Island, we've got 14 degrees.
2: 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From Ute Radios to Workshop Speakers. 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No pop, no slow starts. 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And Wildy right here with you. 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
1: Oh, happy Monday. Coming up this Sunday, it's Father's Day. Have you got something ordered for the dad in your life? Have you got it organised? If not, we're going to play Who's Your Daddy next. And if you're a daddy, you can play yourself. That's okay. I'm going to play a famous daddy. You tell me who that daddy is. And the prizes will be all yours. What are the prizes? I'm going to let you know next. This is Everclear.

0: song about me every Sunday night. I can never sleep well Sunday nights. I do not know why. You're waking up with Wildy on Power 100. Hopefully you had a good sleep. Coming up this Sunday, it's Father's Day. That's right, Dad's Day 2026. Unfortunately, it's 12 years ago since I lost my great dad, but I'll be thinking of him, having a drink for him, and just thinking of all the great things that we did together over the years. But if you're lucky enough still to have your dad, or maybe you are a dad yourself, this is the competition for you. It's Power 100's Who's Your Daddy. I'm going to play it all week. I'll play a famous dad talking. If you're the first person through on 1-300-89-19-29 to tell me who that famous dad is, well, you're going to pick up all these awesome prizes. One thing dad always needs: socks and jocks. So we're going to give you $50 cash to go out and buy your own socks and jocks. Also, $50 to spend at Church's Tactical and Outdoors on Ingham Road there at West End. You know, it's one of those great stores. You always drive past, you go, oh, should stop in and have a look. Go and have a look. They've got some really cool stuff. So there's a $50 voucher to that. Also, I'll give you a double to go and see Jason Statham's latest movie at BCC Cinemas, which is called Mutiny. And not only do you get all those prizes, you go in the drawer to win a Father's Day buffet breakfast at Tom's Tavern for four people. All right, I know you're waiting for the first famous dad. I didn't want to make it too hard. So come on, who's your daddy?
1: You tell me, who is your daddy? And what does he do?
0: Hard one, that one. 1-300-89-19-29 to play Power 100's Who's Your Daddy?
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0: Four away from seven, you're waking up with Wildy on Power 100. Take it easy on the rockin' roads this morning. If you do spot any hassles, call them through 1-300-89-19-29. Cindy, how's Kerwin this morning?
1: Good, but I am in Fairfield Waters.
0: What are you doing there?
1: About to walk into work.
0: All right, before you do that, who's your daddy? Who are you playing for?
1: I'll play for my husband.
0: And what's his name?
1: Rob.
0: Rob's a dad to who?
1: Chloe.
0: Nice. All right. Well, first things first, the famous father.
2: You tell me, who is your daddy and what does he do?
0: You jumped in early, but you're absolutely correct.
1: From
0: Kindergarten Cop. What a great movie that was.
1: Yes.
0: Cindy, you have scored that $50 cash so we can go and buy some socks and jocks. Also a $50 voucher to get along to Church's Tactical and Outdoors on Ingham Road in West End. You get a in-season double to Jason Statham's latest movie, Mutiny, which is on at BCC Cinemas. And you go on the draw to win Father's Day buffet breakfast at Tom's Tavern for four.
1: Excellent. Thank you.
0: And I think one of my favourite lines out of that movie has to be this.
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2: Thanks for the tip.
0: Oh, we'll play Who's Your Daddy again tomorrow morning after 6:30 here at Power 100. Coming up before 8 o'clock this morning, some fooies. Also Chili Peppers. Tonic's in there. If you kid on and Beth's back all the way from PNG with the latest local news and sport headlines. And then let the battle begin. Rock Wars is next for week two here at Power 100.
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6: We're in the clear of any incidents or accidents, which is great news. Wilcox Street works, slowing down traffic slightly for a little stretch between Duckworth Street and Western Street through Mount Louisa, picking up for the Stewart Drive on-ramps to the Bruce Highway and Racecourse Road as well. Census night was Tuesday, the 11th of August. There's still time to complete in the census. 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It's Jess, more traffic in 30 minutes on Power 100.
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7: Good morning, I'm Bethany Ross here with your local news. Well, charges have been laid over an alleged stabbing in China's Towers. Police say that a 14-year-old girl is accused of attacking a 19-year-old woman at a Church Street business over the weekend, leaving her with several stab wounds. The teen has been charged with wounding and assault, causing bodily harm. She's been refused bail and will appear in Townsville Children's Court today. Meanwhile, e-scooter and e-bike riders in Queensland must now hold a valid learner licence. The licensing requirements come into effect today as part of police efforts to make our roads safer. Since July 1, Operation Yankee Surety has seen police intercept dangerous riders, target unsafe behaviours and remove non-compliant e-mobility devices from our roads. Here in Townsville, that includes the seizure of at least 7 non-compliant bikes, 121 traffic infringement notices and 2 drink riders caught. Meanwhile, Townsville City Council has joined councils across the state fighting changes to disaster recovery funding arrangements. A federal government proposal would see a shift where they'd only fund 50% of the DRFA instead of the current model where they pay up to 75%, with the state government picking up the second half. Townsville Mayor Nick D'Amato says it would put councils in a really tricky situation.
10: There's a good chance that if there's funding shortfalls, councils will either have to pass that cost onto the ratepayer or make the very hard decision of not having to rebuild certain infrastructure. That's the last thing we want to do. In these cases, we want to rebuild stronger, bigger and better after a natural disaster.
7: And finally, to sport now, the Cowboys have claimed a 24-10 victory against the West Tigers. North Queensland did struggle to seal the deal, but they're now locked in to play the NRL Top 8 finals. Coach Todd Payton says the first 40 minutes were tough of Saturday's home game, but the team did start the second half stronger.
11: I'm happy we're playing, but yeah, we've got some work to do, and our best footy is good enough, and we showed glimpses of it tonight, and that's not good enough come September.
7: Meanwhile, the women did lose 6-40 to the Knights in their clash on Saturday.
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11: Morning, I'm Jackie Lim. Australians have raised almost $4 million for Nepal as the race to find flood survivors continues. Karen Morris from the Emergency Action Alliance telling Seven the funds will go directly to those on the ground.
20: 13 of our 15 members, including Save the Children, Oxfam, and their best place to know how to help, who's in need, and how to deliver that aid effectively.
11: 42 Aussies are among the more than 3,000 still missing. The Pacific Islands Forum has been thrown into turmoil before Prime Minister Anthony Albanese even arrives. Solomon Islands leader Matthew Wale has cut short his visit to Palau after a shock leadership challenge. Albo's due to arrive today. One Nation's surge in momentum continues in the wake of its historic by-election win in WA. This morning's news poll shows the party is now the most popular on primary votes with a 30% share. And Dolly Parton has been laid to rest in a private ceremony in Tennessee. Her family confirming the country music queen was farewelled over the weekend, laid to rest next to her husband, Carl.
8: Fresh fade? 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
11: In sport, tickets for Friday night's elimination final go on sale this morning with the Cats to face the Blues, who knocked off the D's at the G on Saturday night. Meantime, a former Bombers legend is worried about the Swans' prospects in their qualifying final against Brisbane. James Hurd telling Nine he's not sure Sydney can cover the loss of the 5 players they've suspended.
21: It's going to be tough for the rampaging Brisbane Lions. If they hit top form with all their talent, it's just going to be very hard.
11: And a bad first day for Australia at the US Open. Talia Gibson and Adam Walton both eliminated. That's the latest in news and sport.
22: G'day, Public and Paul here from the Herbert Hotel, Townsville. 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
0: I know they had a great day at Picnic Bay over on Maggie Island yesterday for the Townsville Airport Island Breeze Festival. Today, though, a little bit of cloud around, medium chance of showers more to the north of us, slight chance elsewhere, chasing a top of 27, going to be a windy day, down to 15 tonight. We can expect maybe a clearing shower, top 27 tomorrow. Should be mostly sunny on Wednesday, sunny Thursday, and mostly sunny on favourite day, Friday. At this stage, humidity's on 86%, and currently at Picnic Bay, we've got 14 degrees.
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0: We started out with 64 bands. We will eventually have one winner, but it's up to you who gets through. Week one was huge, but week two, I reckon, is going to be even bigger. Well, let's get our first battle of the week underway. Back in the 90s, they proved punk rock could storm the charts without losing its attitude. They are from Southern California. They are punk rock legends who have sold over 40 million albums worldwide. It is the one, the only. Let's welcome them out onto the Rock Wars stage to come out and play. This is The Offspring on Power 100.

Are you ready to rock? Because the war has begun. The battle for the greatest rock band of all time is off. This is Power 100's Rock War

0: From the US of A, from California to be in fact, The Offspring with Power 100's Rock Wars. They are the first band to step foot on our Rock Wars stage for week two. Who will they be up against? Well, we thought they're from California. Why don't we put them up against another awesome Californian band? That's what we're going to do next. We'll take a break, though. We'll let the roadies do their thing, set up the stage, get ready for the next band, which we will welcome on the stage in 3 or 4 minutes, and then it's up to you who gets through to round two. You've got to vote for your favourite band on 1-300-89-1929, and that's going to get you in the draw to win $10,000 with Power 100's Rock Wars. Back next.
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1: 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Waking up with Wildy. 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
0: The boys from The Offspring are out the back having a drink at the Rock Wars bar. So it's time to find out who they are about to battle with. Well, few bands have ever hit rock music as hard as these guys. More than 80 million albums sold worldwide. One of the greatest guitar players to ever plug into an amp. And enough classic hits to fill a jukebox. From Pasadena, California, they helped define arena rock for a generation. So welcome the one, the only Van Halen to the Rock Wars stage. Let the battle begin.

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They fought to get here. Now it's your vote. The battle for the greatest rock band of all time is on. This is Power 100's Rock Wars.

0: And now, the amp's cool, the dust settles, but only you can decide who's walking away with a win. Power 100's Rock Wars. 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
2: 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How are you?
1: Excellent. The battle is on. Offspring or Van Halen for you?
2: Van Halen, please.
1: And that gets you in the draw.
2: 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Thanks, Wildy.
1: Ray from Rangewood. Who are you voting for, mate?
3: Van Halen.
1: Thanks, Ray. You're in.
3: Mate, thank you.
1: See you, mate. Morning, Claudette. Who are you voting for?
4: Van Halen.
1: Awesome. You are in.
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1: 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We're into the newsroom.
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8: We're in the clear of any major incidents or accidents. Woolcock Street slowing down slightly at the intersection of Duckworth Street. As for the Ring Road, that is smooth sailing both ways and no dramas for the Flinders Highway. Police are making Queensland safer. They have an important job to do, so there's no excuse for abuse authorised by the Queensland Government, Brisbane. It's Jess with more traffic in 30 minutes on Power 100.
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0: sunny for the rest of the week, with tops around that 27, 28 degree mark. Humidity's 81%, and at the Hotel Allen, we've got 16 degrees.
1: Now, time to decide who is winning this battle. This is Power 100's Rock Wars.
0: Morning, Michael. How are you going?
2: Morning, mate. How you doing?
0: Good, mate. Who are you voting for?
2: Van Halen, please.
0: No worries, mate. You are in.
2: Thanks, mate. Have a good one.
0: Rob from Kerwin, who are you voting for today, mate?
3: Mate, going to go with Van Halen this morning. Thanks, buddy.
0: You and the rest of the crew.
3: Well, you know. Thanks, Artie. Have a good day.
0: Morning, Rico. Who are you going for, mate?
4: The Offspring, mate.
0: The Offspring? No, really?
4: Yeah, love them.
0: I didn't pick you as an Offspring man over Van Halen.
4: I love them. No, they're pretty good, but no, I prefer the Offspring. I reckon they're great band.
0: Awesome. Well, they needed your vote. No worries, Rico. Have a good one, bud.
4: They might come good.
0: Once again, take it easy on the old boy answering the phones. If you don't get through the first two time for your vote, just, you know, give me another call. 1300 89 19 29. We'll announce today's Rock Wars winner after 8 o'clock. Next, though, we're going to chat to a guy I spent a fair bit of time with yesterday afternoon, Townsville man Nick DeMar.

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2: Imagine that. I reckon you could be. I could be an intern at Power 100 for the week, and you could come in and be like Susie's intern. You wouldn't go straight to mayor. We'd put you as deputy mayor.
1: Oh, and yet you go straight to breakfast radio. But I have to go to deputy.
2: No, I'd still be an intern. Someone would have to hold my hand a little bit.
1: Well, we are looking for a new cleaner.
2: You know what? I don't mind cleaning. It's very therapeutic. I'm a domesticated god.
1: As I said, you know, we spent a bit of time yesterday afternoon at the Cyclones Rod and Custom Club Show and Shine at Jazeem Barracks. But one of the best things I saw on social media last night was a lady posted a picture. Guess who I bumped into at the Cyclone Show? None other than our handsome city mayor of Townsville. I nearly peed my pants. He's not only incredibly handsome, but also humble and down to earth. What a lovely surprise. Well, I stood next to you all afternoon and I did pee my pants and I nearly shat myself as well.
2: Well, mate, I hope you ended up cleaning yourself up afterwards. All I can say is our Filipino community across Townsville is just absolutely amazing. The work that they do, not only in the background, but, you know, just supporting the community. We're always very appreciative of our Filipino community. It was lovely to meet that lady yesterday.
1: And, Nick, how good was the show and shine yesterday? What, 186 cars and 35 bikes, mate?
2: It was a sellout. Well, yep. It was an absolute sellout. They could not have fit another car or motorbike in there. And all throughout the day, there would have been thousands of people that came through to check out some of those cool rides. And I tell you what, I've seen some the few cars there, me some inspiration. It's one of those things when you're building a car, you go through a fair bit of, turmoil, and it's a bit of pain building a car, but it's almost like childbirth. Once you've finished, apparently you're keen to go back again. It's kind of the same when building a nice car.
1: Well, I'm glad you know what childbirth feels like, mate.
2: I've only heard about it.
1: Now, mate, coming up this week, you've got your ordinary council meeting on Wednesday.
2: We certainly do. We'll be going through and making sure we're giving the tick of approval if the chamber agrees to a number of grant applications, but also there's some developments coming through there and some development applications that need to be approved if we're going to continue to build our city. As you can see around the city at the moment, we've got trunk infrastructure going in from the state government, from RAS funding stage one. We've been allocated another $95 million worth of residential activation fund money for the next round. And yeah, Townsville's really full steam ahead at the moment.
1: Absolutely, and coming up, a big one on the 25th of September, Socceroos taking on Brazil, and I know the council is, getting preparations in place for that game now, mate.
2: You'll certainly see the whole city of Townsville starting to be dressed in Socceroos and Brazilian colours as we get ready for this major game down there at the Queensland Country Bank Stadium. It's going to be great. We're going to be doing a big street party as well. Keep an eye out on Townsville City Council and my socials for that one. There'll be something for the whole family. Not everyone can get along to the game. There's about 2,000 tickets left. Some families have said that tickets are a little bit expensive, so we're making sure that there's going to be somewhere for everybody to enjoy this game in the CBD.
1: Mate, the council's continuing with the Back to Basics program too?
2: We certainly are, Wildy. As you can see around the city at the moment, there's a heap of new bitumen going down and a lot of patchwork going on at the moment, part of our mill and fill program where we mill off the top layer of some of that old and aging bitumen. Some of it's 25 years old, Wildy. And getting in there and filling it with some new chip seal, making sure that the city and the roads are up to a standard we all can be proud of.
1: Mate, I feel like, you know, some of my skin needs a bit of that.
2: You can have a bit of mill and fill, you reckon? I think they call that Botox these days, mate.
1: On that note, I better go because I think I did pee my pants again.
2: As long as you didn't shit yourself. See you, mate.
1: Townsville man, Nick Dermatte. We're taking your votes, 1-300-89-19-29. Who will win, The Offspring or Van Halen? It's up to you. We'll come back with Tonic next on Power 100.
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0: And now, the amp's cool, the dust settles, but only you can decide who's walking away with a win. Power 100's Rock Wars. Let's vote.
1: Paul, is it Van Halen or is it Offspring?
2: It's going to be the mighty Van Halen all the way, buddy. I don't even know those other guys. Who's Van Halen up against?
1: The Offspring, mate.
2: I don't even know them guys.
1: The Offspring, mate.
2: Yeah, I don't even know them guys.
1: Yeah, the Offspring, mate.
2: Yeah, I don't even know them guys.
1: All right, got your vote. See you, mate.
2: Thanks, mate.
1: Rick from Jensen, who are you going for?
3: I have to be Van Halen.
1: All right, Rick.
3: All good. Catch you, mate.
1: Tracy from Kelsa, who are you voting for?
4: Van Halen, please.
1: No worries. That gets you in the draw for the 10 grand.
4: Thanks, mate.
1: Morning, Dazza. How are you going?
5: Tough.
1: Excellent, mate. Who are you voting for?
5: I'm going for Offspring, brother.
1: Okay, there's a couple of votes coming in for Offspring. No worries. Get you in again, mate. Todd's, where's your vote going, mate?
6: Oh, mate, it has to be Van Halen.
1: No worries. You're in again, bud.
6: Cheers, mate.
1: Morning, Amanda. How are you?
7: I'm good, thank you, Wilde. And yourself?
1: Very well for this Monday morning. Who would you like to put a vote in for?
7: I'm definitely going Offspring on that one.
1: No worries. And that gets you in the draw for the 10K.
7: Yay! Thank you, Artie. You have a beautiful Monday, darling.
1: You too. We'll get the adjudicators in. We'll count up the votes. We'll give you all the latest news and sport headlines. And then we'll announce the winner of our first battle for week two of Rock Wars. Will it be Van Halen or will it be The Offspring? Also, before nine, we'll throw on some Jet for you. Queen. Bush. And as I said, Beth's got all the latest from the newsroom next.
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14: $20 Palmer and a pint of Guinness.
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14: Molly Malone's. Power 100's time saver traffic.
15: We've got some delays for Walcock Street eastbound from Wagner Street through to North Shore Boulevard. Sturt Street looking quite good at Stanley Street for the meantime, and Bruce nice and clear both directions. Head to IGA for Sanitarium Up and Go 3x250mm for just $350. That's half price and worth pulling over for. 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It's Jess, more traffic in 30 minutes on Power 100.
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16: Good morning, I'm Bethany Ross here with your local news. Well, 23 men have been charged in a major statewide crackdown on the Rebels outlaw motorcycle gang. Detectives executed 25 search warrants across Queensland, including Townsville, Cairns and Mackay, targeting members allegedly wearing modified blacked-out Rebels vests. Police seized firearms, weapons, cocaine and outlaw gang colours. 10 alleged senior Rebels members are among those charged, with 44 offences laid. In other news, changes to disaster recovery funding arrangements continue to spell uncertainty for local governments across the state. There are fears it'll increase pressure on budgets and mean less funding is available for future infrastructure projects, also leading to potentially higher costs for ratepayers. Townsville Mayor Nick D'Amato says he is advocating for a funding model that recognises the challenges faced by disaster-prone communities.
17: So we've recently put a submission forward to the federal government, to NEMA, calling for the federal government to actually withdraw his proposal and his proposed changes. And like the other councils and the NQROC that have actually submitted, as well as the LGAQ, we're waiting with bated breath to see their response.
16: Meanwhile, a busy stretch of MacArthur Drive in Annandale is getting a full refresh, with Townsville City Council crews ripping up and resurfacing the 25-year-old road. The $430,000 upgrade does include new curb and channel and more than 430 tonnes of asphalt across 3,500 square metres. Council says it's part of getting back to basics and maintaining the roads locals use every day. Traffic management does remain in place there. And finally, to sport now, the Cowboys will play in the NRL Top 8 finals after claiming a 24-10 victory against the West Tigers. Tommy Dearden made his return from injury and helped bring the team to the lead in the second half by setting up a Hill and Lukey try. The Cowboys skipper says it was great to be back on the field.
18: Like, it's always hard to watch, and it just felt good to be back out there and be part of the preparation during the week, and then get to be out there doing my job, which is playing footy. So I enjoyed it tonight. And
16: meanwhile, in the NRLW, the Cowboys lost 6-20 to the Knights in their clash on Saturday.
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19: Morning, I'm Jackie Lim. Almost $4 million has now been raised by Aussies to assist with disaster recovery efforts in Nepal. Karen Morris from the Emergency Action Alliance telling Seven every cent will go towards helping those on the ground, with food, water, shelter and medicine top of the list.
20: One of the most important things about humanitarian assistance is it going to the right people? Is it being used effectively? Are the most affected people receiving the aid that they need?
19: The cost of a weekly grocery shop is climbing faster than Aussie pay packets. New figures showing a basket of supermarket staples has jumped more than 8% in the last 16 months, while wages rose only 3.3%. The figures have renewed calls for a royal commission into supermarket competition. A major search and rescue mission is underway in the Mediterranean after a ferry capsized off North Cyprus. 8 deaths have been confirmed, while 23 people are still missing. And smart glasses could be banned from entering Australia. Import bans will be considered as part of Labor's new privacy reforms to be announced today.
14: Fresh fade? 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
19: In sport, the youngest Cleary brother has helped the Warriors reach the top of the NRL ladder. Jet Cleary making his NRL debut for New Zealand when they played the Knights last night. He'll join Penrith for 2027. This weekend's AFL elimination finals have been locked in. Carlton will face the Cats on Friday before Adelaide meets the Bulldogs on Saturday night. And in cricket, a blow for South Africa ahead of next month's series against Australia. Paceman Kagiso Rabada is in serious doubt after suffering a hamstring strain. That's the latest in news and sport.
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22: Power 100 weather.
1: Going to be a windy Monday on our way to a top of 27. There is a slight chance of showers to the north of us. Slight chance elsewhere as well. Overnight low of 15. Expect a top 27 with a clearing shower tomorrow. Should be mostly sunny Wednesday. Looking the same at this stage for Thursday and Friday as well. Humidity's on 67%. And in South Townsville, 17 degrees.
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1: Well, what a battle it was. A little bit one-sided in the end. One band from California winning, one band from California losing. One had sold 40 million albums worldwide, the other 80 million albums worldwide. They are the one, the only, and going through to round two of Power 100's Rock Wars, Van Halen. Jump.

Hey, Wildy, if what you're about to say isn't as great as the song you're about to play, shut up and play the song. Oh, looks like another song, eh? Waking Up with Wildy on Power 100.

0: 113 past 8 on your Monday morning. You're waking up with Wildy. And Saturday night, nice win at home at Queensland Country Bank Stadium for the Cowboys. 24-10, downing the West Tigers and ensuring that they will be playing finals footy this season. So I thought I'd ask, you know, how far you think they're going to go in the final series. Dean, your thoughts?
1: Not too far, I wouldn't imagine.
0: You don't think they're going to go deep into finals?
1: Oh, I don't think so, not this year.
0: Ray from Mount Lowe, your beloved Broncos are out of playing finals football, but how far do you think into the final series the Cowboys will go?
2: Probably win the next two games and die on the arse.
0: Oh, thanks for your confidence. Jason from Kelso, what do you reckon? How far into the finals will the Cowboys go?
3: Oh, mate, they'll get knocked out first game.
0: Oh, come on. You're right, are you? 1-300-89-19-29. Can you jag the Joker and win yourself $500 on this Monday morning? Thanks to Totally Workwear. Only one way to find out. 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
1: Morning, Greg. How are you, mate?
2: Good morning, Wally. You good yourself?
1: Ah, pretty good for this Monday. Can't complain.
2: Why not? Everyone else does.
1: Well, that's true. That's why I thought I won't jump on that bandwagon. But a lot of people getting on the Cowboys bandwagon. They will be playing finals football this season. How do you think they'll go?
2: I reckon two rounds, mate, and they'll be out.
1: Well, I hope you're wrong, but we'll see how we go. What do you reckon, mate? What number do you want off Jag the Joker board?
2: What numbers have we got left, bud?
1: Oh, man, why don't you check the Facebook? That's why I put it up every morning.
2: I'm driving.
1: 1, 5, 8, 9, 10, 12, 14, 20, 31, 34, 35. We've got 38, 39, 40, 43, and 49. Which one would you like, Greg?
2: Oh, what do we got there? How many?
1: Oh, turn it up.
2: Number 8, thanks, mate.
1: Oh, sound like a game show host. All right, walking over. Grabbing number 8. Why'd you end up going with 8, mate?
2: Lucky number for me.
1: All right, let's flip him over. Not this time, the 6 of hearts.
2: Well, next time.
1: And that next time is just after 11 with the Queen of Maggie Island. All thanks, Totally Workwear. Love your work. Q Street, Karajong. All the latest news and sport headlines next.
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5: 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Wilcox Street is slowing down through Shore, just at Shore Road. That's due to works. Stewart Drive, nice and clear, moving on to the Bruce Highway and Racecourse Road. 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

0: Power 100 weather.
1: Well, I just walked out in the Queen of Maggie Island, sat at her desk, so it mustn't have been too windy coming over on the SeaLink ferry this morning. It is going to be a windy day, though. Top 27. Might be a slight chance of a shower looking at the radar, more to the north of us, up around that Ingham area. Overnight low of 15, expect a top of 27 with a clearing shower tomorrow, and then mostly fine and sunny for the rest of the week. Humidity 62%, and currently at the SeaLink terminal at Breakwater, we got 21 degrees.
0: From Flinders Street cleanups to First Light on Maggie, this town doesn't mess around in the mornings. Big guitars, local attitude, and the bloke who's been here through it all. Waking up with Wildy on Power 100.
1: Well, if you've just flicked us on this morning, you missed the first Rock Wars battle of week two. It was up against

Offspring and Van Halen. And unfortunately for Offspring fans, they are out. Van Halen advancing to round two of Power 100's Rock Wars. Another war after 10 o'clock this morning with Karina. And next, a lot of sport to get through when we catch up with Townsville Bullies sports reporter Patrick Woods on Power 100.

Hey, Wildy, if what you're about to say isn't as great as the song you're about to play, shut up and play the song. Oh, looks like another song, eh? Waking Up with Wildy on Power 100.

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1: Well, Patrick Woods has brought in his oxygen tank because there's so much to talk about. You're going to need some, mate. Football, and more football, and we might even throw in a little bit of netball, but let's kick it off this morning. How are you?
2: Yeah, I'm going good, Wildy. How are you, mate?
1: Excellent. Doubleheader Saturday. This is what I bang on about all the time. I hate the standalone games for the girls. How did it go Saturday at Queensland Country Bank Stadium?
2: It was great. Like you say, they get a much bigger crowd in. People are filing in right from the first half of the women's game. And unfortunately, the women had a pretty tough outing. They lost 40-6 to the Newcastle Knights, basically ending their small hopes of finals while Newcastle continues theirs. A couple of late tries really blew it out. But then the NRL game, it was scrappy, it was messy. There were lots of mistakes, but the Cowboys got the job done. They've locked in a finals spot. It looks like it'll be away, but yeah, it was really good to see 24-10 there as they sort of survived the Tigers' ambush.
1: And, you know, not sticking up for the Tigers, but a lot of bad reffing decisions, and even, you know, a lot of Cowboys fans on social media as well all chiming in saying, yeah, well, you're not wrong saying that. It was pretty horrendous.
2: Yeah, if you haven't seen Benji Marshall's post-match presser yet, it's worth a watch. He puts it succinctly and really speaks on a few issues that a lot of fans have with the game, and particularly how teams that are in the bottom half of the ladder get the poor rub of the green sometimes.
1: Yep. Well, over at Jack Mansky Oval was great news though, mate.
2: Yeah, the Blackhawks, they've earned a home final after beating North's Devils 24-22. So they could have finished basically anywhere 5th to 8th, but they've locked up 5th place.
1: Nice.
2: So they'll be back at Jack Mansky Saturday 4pm to take on the Brisbane Tigers.
1: That's a hard time because same time as the Cowboys.
2: Yeah, it's September. There's a lot on, especially on Saturday. We've got lots of local finals, Cowboys doubleheader and Blackhawks final. So I can't clone myself, but I wish I could.
1: And, mate, on the weekend also, TDRU had a big weekend.
2: Yes, so Brothers will meet Teachers West in the first grade grand final after Brothers put Northward to the sword in a 57-12 victory. Second grade final will be between Ingham and Brothers after Ingham had the comeback right at the end to win 34-32 with a sideline conversion. So that was a bit of a thriller there against Charters Towers. And the women's game will be Teachers West versus Brothers, a classic rivalry.
1: And the same AFL Townsville, big weekend for those guys.
2: Yeah, so the Curra Swans are through to the final. They'll play the Thurringower Bulldogs on Saturday afternoon after beating Hermit Park 8-11-59 to 1-7-13. The women's final will be a repeat of last year with Hermit Park taking on University Hawks after the Tigers held Thurringower to nil during a convincing prelim.
1: Mate, local rugby league.
2: Yeah, so Central stunned Souths 30-28 in that qualifying final. So Central's are straight through to the grand final while the Bulls will meet Western Lions next week. Kyle Labor, the veteran, he played for the Blackhawks on Saturday, backed it up on Sunday for the Bulls. Had a big outing, got a sin bin, a bunch of goals, but they fell just short of the mark. So that'll be a great game next week against the Lions. Meanwhile, in the women's competition, Centrals will take on Brothers in the prelim next week with Western Lions awaiting the winner in the final.
1: Mate, let's change balls and bring in the round one, soccer.
2: Yeah, it's a bit different in football, of course, with the big prizes, the premiers, finishing on top of the ladder at the end of the season. So Brothers were crowned premiers as the season came to an end. They were 10 points clear of the next with 18 wins across 21 games. It does progress to finals this week with all the semis held at Paradise Park. But of course, you know, this is the big prize. Meanwhile, MA Olympics women completed an undefeated season to claim the title. They'll take on the Warriors this weekend in that semi-final.
1: Mate, still on round ball, but a different ball and netball action tonight.
2: Yeah, exactly. It's the big prelim tonight. Tofano against Neptune. So the new club on the street against the big improvers of 2026. So that'll be out at Townsville Stadium in Annandale at 6:30 tonight. It should be a really good high-paced game, so I'd encourage anyone to get down there. And the winner will play Saints on Saturday night in the final. I think that's also 6 p.m. So just another final on Saturday if you can get around to town.
1: Well, if this week wasn't big enough for you, mate, next weekend is just about going to kill you.
2: Yeah, we'll see what I can get to, but it should be great fun. I love September. I love finals, and should be really good.
1: And we'll read a full sports wrap right throughout the week in the Townsville Bully. Thanks, Patrick Woods.
2: Great, thanks, mate. I'll talk all about it next week.
1: And next, I'm going to chat to the lady whose bed I slept in on Friday night. Power 100.
0: Attention troops, the battlefield is open once again. 64 of the greatest rock bands of all time have entered the war zone, but only one will survive. Seven Nation Army couldn't hold me back. We will kill. This week, Rock Wars begins. Daily battles. 7 with Wally, 10 with KB. Then at 2, Nathan hosts the final showdown of the day. Your mission? Vote for the band you want to see advance. Band versus band. Riff against riff. And every vote puts you in the running to win $10,000 cash. This is Power 100's Rock Wars. Round one is on. Is your mission clear?
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9: The dads that like to play. Cupid's Cabin have gift ideas for Father's Day. Come in and have a look. Forget the socks, hankies and jocks. A DVD, a toy or maybe a book. Give him something that really rocks. All the tools for some naughty fun. That's why Cupid's is number one. This Father's Day, light his fire and give him exactly what he desires.
10: Cupid's Cabin. 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
13: He's got ice in his veins.
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0: Oh, look, it's the lady whose bed I slept in on Friday night. Power 100, you're waking up with Wildy.
1: Oh, you made that sound terrible. Disgusting.
0: Is that not true? Did I sleep in your bed Friday night?
1: It wasn't my bed. It was our spare bed.
0: Okay. Well, yeah, still.
1: You did sleep over at my house.
0: I did.
1: With your own wife in the bed, the two of you together with no one else in the bed.
0: Okay.
1: Yeah, right. I let you. I did have that large animal crate with the newspaper on the bottom, but I'll let you sleep in the bed.
0: Yeah, I wondered why all the carpet had been torn up and it was just bare concrete on the floor in our room.
1: Yeah, that's right. No, actually, I'm going to replace the carpet with some floorboards, but there's a leak from a next-door neighbour's bathroom, so they've got to get that fixed before I can put the damn floorboards down. So, anyway.
0: So, yeah. I was just telling you off air, you know, we got, like, everything you buy these days, it always comes with like a subscription or a yearly thing. And I just get a text because we've got a roller door and they go, oh, are you ready for your yearly service on the roller door? No one told me you had to get a roller door service every year. What do they come around and bit of WD-40 and that's it? Thanks. You're good for another year.
1: I've never heard of a roller door service, but your wife's probably listening right now and she's like, oh, you marry him and then you're paying for dentists left, right and center, heart monitors, burning off skin tags, and that's all within a couple of days.
0: Oh, speaking of my wife, I do have to do a big shout out to Tony and Selena from Brava.
1: Yes.
0: That's why we came over to your house Friday night.
1: Yep.
0: Stayed there because my wife jumped on board their boat and went out for a sail.
1: How'd they go?
0: Yeah, awesome. Unfortunately, they didn't win because they had to give way to a big ship that was going past. They had to tack a different way and it lost them so much time. But you know what they're like on there. They're just great people.
1: Only in Townsville. Only beautiful Maggie Allen race where you're giving way to a cargo ship in the middle of a bloody race.
0: It happens.
1: It has been absolutely sensational on the island. And you stayed Friday night, took you to the Magnetic Island RSL, the sub branch, and we had delicious Asian food.
0: Yeah.
1: Was sitting out on the tables. It was absolutely packed when we got there.
0: It was like when we get there, so there's beautiful outdoor dining area, maybe 20 tables, and yeah, there's just a hive of activity, people everywhere, food going left, right and centre.
1: Yeah.
0: And what happened by the end of the night, Karina?
1: The volunteers packed everyone else's tables and chairs away because everyone had eaten and left. And we were literally, it was like someone put us in the middle of a paddock in the middle of Charters Towers. Like, it was hilarious.
0: And we're still chatting, having a good time. And then I looked around behind me and there's these two old guys sat in chairs. And I said to everyone on the table, I said, I think they're waiting for us to go. We should pack up and leave. So we finally did. But our boss Brad took a great picture of it.
1: That he did. Interesting. So it's cash only if you want the Asian food.
0: Yep.
1: Inside for drinks and other food, you can use your card and whatever else. Anyway, so trying to get cash out. Boss Brad and Jake, our promotions manager, they've got their cards on their phones. Well, none of the ATMs on the island take the phone version of the card. You have to have an actual real-life card to get money out at the ATMs. Absolutely hilarious. So I shouted them.
0: And I've got to say, too, I felt like I robbed the RSL Friday night because I shouted around and I'm looking at the money I had left back after the round. I go, she can't have added up that.
1: Yeah. Cheapest drinks on the island. I'm going to say probably cheapest drinks in Townsville is the RSL, and they're open Friday nights for dinner and Sunday nights.
0: Awesome. Now, my battle, I kicked off this morning with the Offspring taking on Van Halen, both Californian bands. Van Halen wiped the floor with the Offspring.
1: After 10, I've got a really strange battle. I don't think these two should be battling each other. It's an Aussie band taking on an American legend. Ugh.
0: That's a hard one.
1: It's a rough one. It's going to be rough, but I'm looking forward to battling.
0: That's after 10. I'll catch you from 5:30 tomorrow.
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10: Good morning, I'm Bethany Ross here with your local news. A 14-year-old Richmond girl has been charged over an alleged stabbing in Charters Towers. Police say the teen's accused of wounding a 19-year-old woman at a Church Street business around 8pm Saturday. The victim suffering multiple stab wounds but survived with non-life-threatening injuries. The girl is set to face Townsville Children's Court today. Meanwhile, survey results of a Crime Stoppers Queensland campaign has sparked calls for locals to report crime anonymously. Townsville has been selected as the first market for a digital education campaign. It has one of the strongest regional online audiences as well as some of the highest crime rates in the state. Crime Stoppers CEO David Hansen says almost half of all women in the survey said that they were concerned about their personal safety or feared retaliation if they reported a crime, compared with 38% of men.
11: And then there were some concerns about retaliation. That was 45% of respondents. And about 41% people weren't confident that our service was in fact anonymous. And so they were the ones that really drove this desire to reach, you know, that target audience, again, women and young people.
10: Meanwhile, new licensing requirements for e-mobility device riders come into effect today. All riders must now hold a valid learner license to ride e-scooters and e-bikes here in Queensland. Since July, officers have seized at least 7 non-compliant bikes from Townsville. Meanwhile, pressure is mounting on the federal government to withdraw proposed changes to disaster recovery funding arrangements. Here in Townsville, the funding has helped rebuild and restore our roads, bridges, parks, playgrounds, as well as some community facilities following severe weather. Townsville Mayor Nick D'Amato says the proposal means the federal government, which currently funds up to 75%, would only fund 50%.
12: The federal government has suggested that the costs will be shifted onto the state government, and local governments would not feel a shortfall unless the state government didn't meet their obligations. But the reality of that is, if the state government is left to pick up a large bill, what school misses out on funding? Which hospital isn't being rebuilt? And what roads are not being rebuilt?
10: And finally, new winners have emerged on day 2 of SeaLink Magnetic Island Race Week, with some fast strand races delivering beautiful conditions for spectators. Quest took out the IRC division in an all New South Wales showdown, while Heartbreaker claimed Spinnaker Division 1 and Bundaberg won Division 2, and non-Spinnaker went to Après-Vue. Racing will resume today at 11.
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13: Morning, I'm Jackie Lim.
8: Canberra has announced another $3 million in humanitarian aid for Nepal, where the death toll from the flash flood disaster is hovering around 800, with 43 Australians still unaccounted for. Meantime, almost $4 million has been donated by Aussies and is also on its way to support charity groups on the ground. Canberra is set to unveil new privacy law reforms that are aimed at keeping up with technologies like AI and those smart glasses that can secretly record what users see. Environment Minister Murray Watt telling Nine those glasses have raised real concerns.
13: With people having images of themselves taken by these glasses without their consent and when they don't even know it's happening.
8: The fight at the checkout continues, with new figures showing the cost of a typical supermarket shop has jumped more than 8% in just over a year. It's again prompting calls for a royal commission into supermarket competition. And Dutch officials are warning revellers to stay clear of Donald Trump-shaped pills. They reportedly contain high levels of the active ingredient in MDMA.
2: Fresh fade. 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
8: In sport, planning continues for the MCG's transformation for the NFL clash between the LA Rams and the San Francisco 49ers. The September 11 clash is sold out, and the Rams' Steve Avila has told Nine he can't wait to run out on the G.
14: Caught a game there, so we got a bit of how fan interactions are. So that is something that I'm really looking forward to.
8: In the NRL yesterday, the Warriors defeated the Knights to move into top spot on the ladder, while the Eels beat the Sharks. And the elimination finals have been set for the AFL, with the Crows to face the Bulldogs and the Cats to battle the Blues. That's the latest in news and sport.
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1: I've spied a few showers, but they're off the coast and that's bothering us at the moment. It's going to be another windy one today. Not quite as windy as yesterday, but still windy. And we are looking mostly sunny, 27 degrees. Maybe a morning shower tomorrow. The Bureau is saying 27. And then we're back to mostly sunny or sunny conditions all the way through till Sunday. Tops of around 27 to 28. Ah, oh, it's hard to take this time of the year, isn't it? And beautiful Matt Louisa, 22.
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4: This is the greatest and best song in the world. Tribute. Long time ago, me and my brother Kyle here, we was hitchhiking down a long and lonesome road. All of a sudden, there shined a shiny demon in the middle of the road, and he said,

0: at Power 100, minutes away from throwing on the living in for you. June this year, the 40th anniversary of the ARIA Hall of Fame. And the living in actually got inducted alongside Spider Bait. Chris Chaney was asked about the start of living in, what it meant to, you know, get inducted into the ARIA Hall of Fame as well.
1: Make lists, I think, when you start a band. Okay, yeah. We've got to learn how to play.
2: Yeah.
1: Learn how to write a song. Get a gig.
2: Yeah.
1: Get an audience. The ARIA Hall of Fame is not on that list.
0: You know, wow. Just,
1: that's another world. That's another universe. Even awards and ARIAs and things like that weren't really on our radar. We came from a very left field kind of subculture, small scene in Melbourne, where if you played the Corner Hotel and sold out, that was probably the pinnacle. Anything beyond that was sort of unimaginable, I think, for us.
0: Well, from the Corner Hotel to us in minutes here at Power 100, the living end of rocking.
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0: of Power 100, and you can do it any time for a chat, question, tell me something on 1300 89 19 29. Yakking with Adam, who had to work for half a day Saturday and Sunday, mate, so you didn't get to come over. Beautiful Maggie Island at Picnic Bay was absolutely pumping yesterday, mate. So aside from working, what'd you get up to on the weekend?
1: Had a few frothies while gardening.
0: Ah, it was great gardening weather, mate. Geez, it was windy. You didn't miss out on any good fishing conditions. Have a ripper day, mate. Thanks for the call. In 2 minutes. The legend's Pink Floyd at Power 100.
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0: I've got one job after 10 o'clock in the newsroom here at Power 100, and that is to get you into the draw for $10,000 cash and get your vote. Today's battle, oh, it's a tough one. It's pretty lopsided. 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I've also got two zombies. Zombie, Youngblood, featuring the Smashing Pumpkins. And the Cranberries. 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
4: Morning, I'm Jackie Lim. The number of Australians missing following the Nepal floods has risen to 43. They're among more than 3,000 people still unaccounted for 5 days after the flooding struck. Karen Morris from the Emergency Action Alliance on 7 says there have been at least 800 confirmed deaths.
5: There is so much that's not known with a flood and the nature of this landslide. People have been swept away. We don't know exactly how many people are involved at this point.